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0: From Reba McEntire to Lainey Wilson, the stars of yesterday and today play here. 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
3: 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So I think awareness of food production, really starts with farmers. You know, we're not loading this into boxes that go to semis and cross borders. And so, I feel pretty good about being a steward of the land. And, you know, what I've realized over the years is that nobody owns land. You know, we just take care of it for a while.
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0: What time zone am I on? What country am I in?
1: It doesn't matter. It's 5 o'clock somewhere.
0: It's always on 5 in Margaritaville, come to think of it.
1: Yeah, I heard that.
0: You've been there, haven't you?
1: Yes, sir.
0: I've seen your boat there.
1: I've been to Margaritaville a few times.
0: All right. Well, that's good.
1: Stumble my way back.
0: Okay. Well, we just want to make sure you can keep it between the navigational beacons.
1: Between the buoys. I got it.
0: All right. Well, it's 5 o'clock. Let's go somewhere.
1: I'm ready. Crank it up.
0: Let's get out of here.
1: I'm gone.
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When I slip off this little rock. 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

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When I slip off this little rock. 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
1: 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Johnny Miller here with you. Thanks for spending time with us today on this Tuesday and first day of fall. Well, technically not till 8:04 p.m. tonight, but I'm going to call it fall anyway. We'll have a complete look at your Star Country forecast within the next few minutes. 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
2: Michigan was among the hardest hit states in regard to gas price increases in the past week. Michigan is now sitting at $4.91 a gallon, up 60 cents from last week. That price is up 72 cents from last month and is $1.75 more than this time last year. Michigan's unemployment rate rose slightly in August, reaching 5%. State employment fell by 25,000, while the overall labor force also declined by 25,000. Officials say manufacturing job losses contributed to the decline. Michigan's unemployment rate was nearly a full percentage point higher than the national rate of 4.1%. Construction is nearly complete at Traverse City State Park, which has been closed since July of 2025 for an $8.5 million renovation. The DNR will open reservations Thursday at 8 a.m. for 151 campsites available from October 8th through November 8th, just in time for fall color season. The campground is expected to fully reopen next April. Improvements include a redesigned entrance, new pedestrian crossing, contact station, and expanded sanitation facilities. Plans are also underway for a replacement pedestrian bridge over US 31, which was removed during construction. In sports, the Tigers beat the Washington Nationals 9-2. Game 2 of the series is tonight at 6:40. And it was announced yesterday that Comerica Park will be renamed Fifth Third Park starting in 2027. This move comes after Fifth Third Bancorp purchased Comerica Incorporated back in February.
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1: Mostly sunny today with highs right around 63. Mostly clear. A bit cool tonight with lows down to 40. We'll see sunshine and highs right around 68 for tomorrow, Thursday, and Friday. 42 right now in Petoskey, 49 in Traverse City, 43 in Gaylord. Here's Rascal Flatts. 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

Hope you're doing well on this Tuesday morning. Thanks for spending time with us here on Star Country 106.7. We play the stars of yesterday and today. Johnny Miller with you. It's going to be sunny today with highs near 63 and sunny over the next 3 days. Yeah, all the way through Friday. We'll have a complete look at your Star Country forecast within the next 15 minutes. Toby Keith as well, Doug Stone and Reba. Here's Riley Green and Ella Langley. Don't mind if I do on Star Country 106.7.

I do. Drink up the nerve to show up at your house. 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

0: Doug Stone on Stock Country 106.7. We played the stars of yesterday and today. Let's take a look at see what's going on in country music with the Pure American Country Radio Minute on Stock Country 106.7.
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2: 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And we go back to this date, September 25th, 1930. Today, the day that Shel Silverstein was born in Chicago. Now, if you don't know the story, you're probably wondering, what does Shel Silverstein have to do with country music? You know, a lot of people know him from his books, like The Giving Tree and Where the Sidewalk Ends. But if you know the story, you know that Shel also wrote A Boy Named Sue. And Johnny Cash would turn it into one of the biggest records of his career after performing it at San Quentin. At the 1970 Grammy Awards, Shel Silverstein won Best Country Song for it, while Cash won for his vocal performance. The same imagination that wrote poems and stories for generations of children, myself included, also gave country music a father who named his son Sue just to make sure the boy grew up tough. I'm Zach Bennett with Shel Silverstein today, and that's the Pure American Country Radio Minute.
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0: Good Tuesday morning. Thanks for listening to Star Country 106.7. We play the stars of yesterday and today. Looking forward to the next several days of sunshine. We'll have a complete look at your Star Country forecast within the next few minutes. Right now, it is time for a check of your Star Country news and sports this morning with Nick Rudy on Star Country 106.7.
1: Michigan was among the hardest hit states in regard to gas price increases in the past week. Michigan is now sitting at $4.91 a gallon, up 60 cents from last week. That price is up 72 cents from last month and is $1.75 more than this time last year. Michigan's unemployment rate rose slightly in August, reaching 5%. State employment fell by 25,000, while the overall labor force also declined by 25,000. Officials say manufacturing job losses contributed to the decline. Michigan's unemployment rate was nearly a full percentage point higher than the national rate of 4.1%. Construction is nearly complete at Traverse City State Park, which has been closed since July of 2025 for an $8.5 million renovation. The DNR will open reservations Thursday at 8 a.m. for 151 campsites available from October 8th through November 8th, just in time for fall color season. The campground is expected to fully reopen next April. Improvements include a redesigned entrance, new pedestrian crossing, contact station, and expanded sanitation facilities. Plans are also underway for a replacement pedestrian bridge over US 31, which was removed during construction. In sports, the Tigers beat the Washington Nationals 9-2. Game 2 of the series is tonight at 6:40. And it was announced yesterday that Comerica Park will be renamed Fifth Third Park starting in 2027. This move comes after Fifth Third Bancorp purchased Comerica Incorporated back in February.
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0: Mostly sunny today with highs getting up to 63. Mostly clear and lows down to 40 tonight. Sunshine over the next several days. Yeah, tomorrow, Thursday, and Friday with highs all 3 days at around 68. 42 right now in Petoskey, 48 in Traverse City, 42 in Gaylord. Kentucky Headhunters now here on Stock Country 106.7.

Montgomery Gentry on Star Country 106.7. We play the stars of yesterday and today. It is the first day of fall, and the temperatures kind of reflect that a bit. Mostly sunny. High is only getting up to 63, maybe a little cooler in some areas right along the shoreline of Lake Michigan. And we'll have a complete look at your Stock Country forecast within the next 15 minutes. Brad Paisley, Diamond Rio, and Kenny Chesney all up after it won't be long. Here's George Burge on Stock Country 106.7.

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0: Kenny Chesney on Stock Country 106.7. We play the stars of yesterday and today. We're heading towards 7. I'm Johnny Miller. Welcome to the first day of fall, though not the first full day, as I believe fall doesn't really start till about 8:04 p.m. this evening. But I'm going to take it anyway. The temperatures have been cooler, especially in the evenings. The colors are changing, so I'm kind of looking forward to it. Kind of looking forward to the apple picking, the pumpkin patches, going on a color road trip down M119 a bit, and corn mazes. Who doesn't love a good corn maze? Well, interestingly enough, there have been a lot of Dolly Parton corn mazes popping up all over the United States. And actually, there is one in Michigan. It's located at Robinette's Apple House and Winery in Grand Rapids, off a four-mile road. It's open now all the way through November 8th. Now, if you look up Robinette's Apple House and Winery in Grand Rapids, you'll be able to get all the information there. But that seems like a pretty interesting corn maze. I've seen pictures of it. It's pretty intense, actually. And it kind of looks like Dolly Parton a bit. Yeah, nice way to remember Dolly, as it's only been about a month since she's passed. So, but definitely something to consider as you're planning your fall schedules for the corn mazes and the weekends at the pumpkin patch and apple picking and all that. As much as I'm going to miss summer, yeah, definitely looking forward to fall for some of those activities. Where some of the best times are just having a bit of a bonfire, sitting around it, and just relaxing. New sports and weather in about 10 minutes on Stock Country 106.7.
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She looks great in anything. 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Now and then she's moody. 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
1: The stars of yesterday and today are on Star Country 106.7. Johnny Miller with you on this Tuesday. Sunshine and highs near 63 today. We'll have a complete look at your Star Country forecast within the next few minutes. Right now, it is time for a check of your Star Country news and sports this morning with Nick Rudy on Star Country 106.7.
2: Michigan was among the hardest hit states in regard to gas price increases in the past week. Michigan is now sitting at $4.91 a gallon, up 60 cents from last week. That price is up 72 cents from last month and is $1.75 more than this time last year. Michigan's unemployment rate rose slightly in August, reaching 5%. State employment fell by 25,000, while the overall labor force also declined by 25,000. Officials say manufacturing job losses contributed to the decline. Michigan's unemployment rate was nearly a full percentage point higher than the national rate of 4.1%. Construction is nearly complete at Traverse City State Park, which has been closed since July of 2025 for an $8.5 million renovation. The DNR will open reservations Thursday at 8 a.m. for 151 campsites available from October 8th through November 8th, just in time for fall color season. The campground is expected to fully reopen next April. Improvements include a redesigned entrance, new pedestrian crossing, contact station, and expanded sanitation facilities. Plans are also underway for a replacement pedestrian bridge over US 31, which was removed during construction. In sports, the Tigers beat the Washington Nationals 9-2. Game 2 of the series is tonight at 6:40. And it was announced yesterday that Comerica Park will be renamed Fifth Third Park starting in 2027. This move comes after Fifth Third Bancorp purchased Comerica Incorporated back in February.
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1: Mostly sunny today with highs near 63, mostly clear and lows down to 40 tonight. We'll see sunshine with highs right around 68 for tomorrow, Thursday, and Friday. 42 in Petoskey right now, 49 in Traverse City, 43 in Gaylord. Here's Jason Aldean and Kelly Clarkson. 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

Rodney Atkins on Star Country 106.7. We play the stars of yesterday and today. I'm Johnny Miller. Feels like fall this morning for sure. Temperatures in the 40s. Definitely jacket weather, at least for now. Maybe hoodie weather later on today with sunshine and highs near 63. We'll have a complete look at your Star Country forecast within the next 15 minutes or so. We'll also be hearing from Restless Heart, Phil Vassar, and Tanya Tucker. Here's Dylan Scott, Dylan Marlowe, and Boys Back Home on Star Country 106.7. Yeah,

0: Restless Heart on Star Country 106.7. We play the stars of yesterday and today. Johnny Miller here with you on this first day of fall. Looking forward to some of the weekend's festivals, whether it be harvest, fall, beer festivals, plenty of them going on throughout northern Michigan. And I'm looking forward to the Boyne City Harvest Festival this Saturday. I'm thinking about getting there early around 9 just so I can make sure I get my farm fresh items. Going to be a combined farmers market, a great way to kick off the fall season. Farmers, bakers, entrepreneurs, artists will be there too to create a market unlike any other in the area. All lined up along the beautiful downtown's lake and water streets. Kids games too, local harvests, fall fun, decorations. It'll be a lot of fun over at Boynton City's Harvest Festival this Saturday, just for one day, 9 till 3. At Lake and Main Streets in downtown Boyne City. Of course, if you have an event that you think we're missing out on, let me know about it. 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
3: 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And, you know, the Tunnel of Trees has been impacted with a number of different detours and washouts. 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You know, come out and visit everybody. You know, have coffee at Trillium Woods and go to Goodhart General Store and, you know, every business along the line up to Legs Inn, and, you know, give those guys a high five for being open and powering through, because this has not been easy for anybody.
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0: Star Country 106.7. We play the stars of yesterday and today. I'm Johnny Miller. It's going to be a sunny day. High is only getting up to 63, though, but it will be closer to 70 over the next 3 days with sunshine. We'll have a complete look at your Star Country forecast within the next few minutes. Right now, Nick Rudy is here with your Star Country news and sports on Star Country 106.7.
1: The Otsego County Sheriff's Office is investigating after a car was found in the water Sunday. Rescue crews located the vehicle about 100 feet from shore in 8 to 10 feet of water. No one was inside. The vehicle was pulled to shore and officials say the investigation is ongoing. The case against 19-year-old Hunter Vanderwall is moving forward after a competency hearing. Vanderwall is charged in the 2025 shooting death of Traverse City Parking Services employee Lawrence Boyd IV. His defense had raised concerns about his memory, attention, and cognitive functioning, but a doctor testified he believes Vanderwall is competent to stand trial. Vanderwall remains in custody. Charlevoix officials are working on regulations for potential data centers before any developers approach the city. The Planning Commission has spent the past 6 months researching rules, saying state law may limit the city's ability to ban data centers outright. Officials say having regulations in place now would give the city more control over how future projects are developed. No developers have approached Charlevoix yet. The Planning Commission expects to finalize an ordinance early next year with its next discussion scheduled for October 12th. In sports, the Tigers beat the Washington Nationals 9-2. Game 2 of the series is tonight at 6:40. And it was announced yesterday that Comerica Park will be renamed Fifth Third Park starting in 2027. This move comes after Fifth Third Bancorp purchased Comerica Incorporated back in February.
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0: Mostly sunny today with highs only getting up to 63. Clear tonight, lows down to 40. We'll see sunshine again tomorrow, Thursday and Friday with highs each day right around 68. 42 in Petoskey right now, 49 in Traverse City, 43 in Gaylord. Here's Zach Brown, Band Allen, Highway 20 Ride on Star Country 106.7.

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Garth Brooks on Star Country 106.7. We play the stars of yesterday and today. Looking forward to a sunny day with highs right around 63. And then sunny today through Friday, highs close to 70 all 3 days, so not bad overall. We'll have a complete look at your Star Country forecast within the next 15 minutes. We'll also be hearing from Billy Carrington, Faith Hill, and Morgan Wallen. Also, I want to know, are you Northern Michigan's biggest redneck? Or perhaps someone you know, do you think they are? Well, if you think so and you think they deserve a redneck deer blind, of details on how you can nominate the biggest redneck in Northern Michigan, details in about 7 minutes on Star Country 106.7.

0: Billy Currington on Star Country 106.7. We play the stars of yesterday and today. I'm Johnny Miller. It's great being with you. We're heading toward 8. And we're heading toward a season of hunting. And it could be a great season for that person who's the biggest redneck in northern Michigan. Why? Because we are teaming up with Ellsworth Farmers Exchange to give away a brand new redneck deer blind. Yeah, how's that? So we want to know, are you northern Michigan's biggest redneck? Well, Kim thinks Shane is. And here's why. You might be a redneck if you interrupt Thanksgiving prayer to run outside, bag the buck that was evading you all season. That's exactly what he did. Needless to say, my appetite was gone, but hey, I guess I should have been grateful he didn't throw it on the kitchen table to start processing it right then and there. Yes, he is 100% redneck. I would love to serve him Thanksgiving dinner in his own redneck deer blind. Wow, okay, I think that qualifies as being redneck, but does that qualify Shane to be the biggest redneck in northern Michigan? Well, I guess that's a decision we'll have to see about. So make sure that you head over to our website at starcountry1067.com. Check out our biggest redneck in northern Michigan contest page. Yeah, just head over to the contest tab right at the top of the website. Click on it. You'll see it. Nominate the biggest redneck in northern Michigan that is, in your opinion, deserving of it. And then we will be giving away a beautiful 4x4 solo hunter box blind from Redneck Blinds, Ellsworth Farmers Exchange, and Star Country 106.7. 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
1: The stars of yesterday and today are on Star Country 1067. Good Tuesday morning. I'm Johnny Miller. We'll have a complete look at your Star Country forecast in just a few minutes. Right now, it is time for a check of your Star Country news and sports this morning. 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
2: The Otsego County Sheriff's Office is investigating after a car was found in the water Sunday. Rescue crews located the vehicle about 100 feet from shore in 8 to 10 feet of water. No one was inside. The vehicle was pulled to shore and officials say the investigation is ongoing. The case against 19-year-old Hunter Vanderwall is moving forward after a competency hearing. Vanderwall is charged in the 2025 shooting death of Traverse City Parking Services employee Lawrence Boyd IV. His defense had raised concerns about his memory, attention, and cognitive functioning, but a doctor testified he believes Vanderwall is competent to stand trial. Vanderwall remains in custody. Charlevoix officials are working on regulations for potential data centers before any developers approach the city. The Planning Commission has spent the past 6 months researching rules, saying state law may limit the city's ability to ban data centers outright. Officials say having regulations in place now would give the city more control over how future projects are developed. No developers have approached Charlevoix yet. The Planning Commission expects to finalize an ordinance early next year with its next discussion scheduled for October 12th. In sports, the Tigers beat the Washington Nationals 9-2. Game 2 of the series is tonight at 6:40. And it was announced yesterday that Comerica Park will be renamed Fifth Third Park starting in 2027. This move comes after Fifth Third Bancorp purchased Comerica Incorporated back in February.
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1: Yeah, it might be a little cooler today, but I'm not going to complain about it at all. It is fall after all. Sunshine with highs near 63, mostly clear and low down to 40 tonight. Tomorrow, Thursday and Friday, sunshine, highs right around 68 all 3 days. 42 right now in Petoskey, though. 49 in Traverse City, 43 in Gaylord. Toby Keith now, and I love this barn. 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

0: Well, I know what I was feeling. What was I thinking? Guess I was thinking about that tank top.
1: Dierks Bentley on Stock Country 106.7. We play the stars of yesterday and today. I'm Johnny Miller. Looking forward to some sunshine today. Not only today, but tomorrow, Thursday, and Friday. About 63 today, close to 70 over the next 3 days. We'll have a complete look at your Stock Country forecast within the next 15 minutes. We'll be hearing from George Strait soon, Alan Jackson, and Kenny Chesney. And if you're planning for the weekend, it's going to be all about fall festivities. I'll have details on one event within the next 7 minutes on Stock Country 106.7.
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0: George Strait on Star Country 106.7. We play the stars of yesterday and today. I'm Johnny Miller. We appreciate you spending time with us so far on this Tuesday morning. So coming up Friday, let's kick off the weekend right. Downtown Petoskey will be having their Witches Night Out. Ladies, it's going to be a fun evening between 5 and 9 on Friday. 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

0: Star Country 106.7. We play the stars of yesterday and today. Johnny Miller with you. Sunshine today. Actually, all the way through Friday. We'll have a complete look at your Star Country forecast within the next few minutes. Right now, Nick Rudy is here with a final check of your Star Country news and sports for the morning on Star Country 106.7.
1: The Otsego County Sheriff's Office is investigating after a car was found in the water Sunday. Rescue crews located the vehicle about 100 feet from shore in 8 to 10 feet of water. No one was inside. The vehicle was pulled to shore, and officials say the investigation is ongoing. The case against 19-year-old Hunter Vanderwall is moving forward after a competency hearing. Vanderwall is charged in the 2025 shooting death of Traverse City Parking Services employee Lawrence Boyd IV. His defense had raised concerns about his memory, attention, and cognitive functioning, but a doctor testified he believes Vanderwall is competent to stand trial. Vanderwall remains in custody. Charlevoix officials are working on regulations for potential data centers before any developers approach the city. The Planning Commission has spent the past 6 months researching rules, saying state law may limit the city's ability to ban data centers outright. Officials say having regulations in place now would give the city more control over how future projects are developed. No developers have approached Charlevoix yet. The Planning Commission expects to finalize an ordinance early next year, with its next discussion scheduled for October 12th. In sports, the Tigers beat the Washington Nationals 9-2. Game 2 of the series is tonight at 6:40. And it was announced yesterday that Comerica Park will be renamed Fifth Third Park starting in 2027. This move comes after Fifth Third Bancorp purchased Comerica Incorporated back in February.
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0: Mostly sunny today with highs right around 63. Mostly clear tonight, lows down to 40. We'll see sunshine over the next 3 days. So tomorrow, Thursday, and Friday, highs all 3 days around 68. 44 in Petoskey right now, 50 in Traverse City, 44 in Gaylord. And Zach Brown Band now with Tove is on Star Country 106.7.

Reba there with a classic cut on Star Country 106.7. We play the stars of yesterday and today. I'm Johnny Miller. You know we'll have some great classic cuts Saturday morning, and we do this every Saturday morning between 6 and 8 with Weekend in the Country. Craig Orndorff will be here counting down the top 20 country music songs from 1982 this week, plus some timeline and pop culture trivia. We'll still be hearing from Zach Top, Diamond Rio, and Alabama. And all after Tim McGraw, Where the Green Grass Grows on Star Country 106.7.

Diamond Rio and One More Day on Star Country 106.7. We play the stars of yesterday and today. Thanks for spending the last few hours with us. I'm Johnny Miller. We'll have 60 minutes of continuous country favorites within the next few minutes, but I do want to let you know that we're also going to have our Daily Dolly at 9 o'clock this morning. If you don't know, we're continuing to remember the life and music of the one and only Dolly Parton every weekday at 9 and 5 with our Daily Dolly. So we'll be playing some interviews and remembrances from those who knew her and some interviews from Dolly herself. So every weekday at 9 a.m. and at 5 p.m., listen for the Daily Dolly. 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
2: I'm a firm believer in positive thinking. I grew up with the world's greatest positive thoughts. I have no negative sides about me. I think possibly I got that from my religious background and in the country. We lived on faith. You have no money. You have to live on faith. And if somebody gets sick, you have to believe they're going to get well. You know, so you're self-taught with that positive attitude. But faith and belief is where it's at. I truly believe that. Mm-hmm. I just believe that all things are possible if you believe. We'll
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Kenny Chesney and How Forever Feels on Stock Country 106.7. 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

hot rod, but you sure save gas in them foreign jobs. 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

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Johnny Miller with you. All kinds of fall harvest beer festivals as well. One in Elk Rapids. I'll tell you all about it in just over 10 minutes on Star Country 106.7.

0: Keith Urban, as we head toward 10 on Star Country 106.7, we play the stars of yesterday and today. Johnny Miller with you. There's going to be a great festival in Elk Rapids this Saturday, 11 till 3, right along River Street. The Elk Rapids Fall Festival will be bringing the community together. If you love autumn and you love the outdoors and want to take in some of that cooler air that is expected, well, do it while supporting local businesses, shopping a store with a door. There'll be farmers, artisans, local organizations that you can choose to shop from, live music, line dancing, family-friendly activities, seasonal treats, too. So make sure you bring the kids along for some cider and donuts, caramel apples, and other fall favorites, plus some photo opportunities, too, to capture some of those memories. The Elk Rapids Fall Festival this Saturday, 11 till 3, right along River Street in downtown Elk Rapids. 60 minutes of continuous country favorites next on Star Country 106.7.
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9: Star Country Weather.
0: Mostly sunny throughout the day today with highs near 63. Mostly clear with lows down to 40 tonight. Tomorrow, Thursday and Friday, sunshine with highs right around 68. 50 right now in Petoskey, 55 in Traverse City, 49 in Gaylord.
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Wynonna, as we roll through 60 minutes of continuous country favorites here on Star Country 106.7. I'm Johnny Miller. Thank you for spending your time with us so far on this first day of fall. Feels like it this morning, too. We'll be hearing from Tracy Lawrence, Rascal Flatts, and Blake Shelton after Trace Atkins, and you're going to miss this on Star Country 106.7.

Garth Brooks, inside 60 minutes of continuous country favorites here on Stock Country 106.7. I love reading some of those responses, those nominations to see who Northern Michigan's biggest redneck is going to be. And we're giving away a brand new redneck deer blind with Ellsworth Farmers Exchange and Stock Country 106.7. I have some details coming up after Kenny Chesney on this on Stock Country 106.7.

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A great classic cut there from Hank Williams Jr. on Stock Country 106.7. I'm Johnny Miller. We're inside 60 minutes of continuous country favorites. One of the big things about fall is some of the Oktoberfest brews that are available. And there are plenty, at least there will be, at Cadillac's Craft Beer Festival this weekend. I'll have details on that in just about 10 minutes on Stock Country 106.7.

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0: Miranda Lambert, as we head toward 11 here on Star Country 106.7. We play the stars of yesterday and today. I'm Johnny Miller. It's been a pleasure. I'll talk to you tomorrow morning at 6. But before I head out, I did say that I would mention what is going on this weekend in Cadillac with their craft beer festival. It's going to be fun. It's going to be tasty. Plenty of brews from 2 until 9 at the Cadillac Commons. So grab a tasty craft brew or maybe a variety of non-alcoholic flavors. 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And the price of admission includes 5 5-ounce pours and a festival glass. Brewers include Great Mead Hall, Elder Piper, Dark Horse Brewing, Shorts, Four Leaf Brewing, and many more. So if you are inclined to head on over and maybe try some of the Oktoberfest-style beers they have, well, definitely do that. Otherwise, ciders and a variety of beer will be available at Cadillac's Craft Beer Festival this Saturday at the Cadillac Commons, 2 until 9. All right, Dino's next. 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
3: 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And so, you know, I feel pretty good about being a steward of the land. 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You know, we just take care of it for a while.
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5: Star Country Weather.
6: Mostly sunny this afternoon, highs near 63, mostly clear, the lows down to 40 tonight. Tomorrow, Thursday and Friday, sunshine all 3 days with highs right around 68 to 70. 53 right now in Petoskey, 57 in Traverse City, 52 in Gatlin.
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1: Let's go, girls.

Star Country 106.7, the stars of yesterday and today. Hello there and good morning. Dino with you here on your Tuesday. Brooks and Dunn there. They'll be at the Acrisure Amphitheater coming up on Friday. That is Red Dirt Road. And now here's Justin Moore and Dirk Bentley. Time's ticking. 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

Star Country 106.7, the stars of yesterday and today. So yesterday, Comerica Park, it got revealed that it's going to be renamed to Fifth Third Park. What do you think of that change? I just don't like it when they just keep renaming the parks. I'd just like to call it Tiger Stadium and leave it at that and leave all the corporate nonsense out of it. But Fifth Third Park is what it's going to be named in 2027. So that's, I mean, it's settled now. What do you think about that, though? 231-545-1067 is our text line. 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

From Reba McEntire to Lainey Wilson, the stars of yesterday and today play here. When I slip off this little rock. 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

Star Country 106.7, the stars of yesterday and today. Did you know that 32 years ago today, the show Friends debuted? That makes me feel a little bit old, but I can't believe it's been 32 years already. Here's Barbara Mandrell. I was country when country wasn't cool. 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

0: 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It is time to have a look at our forecast, and it's not too bad. Let's check it out.
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0: Sunny today with a high in the mid to upper 60s. Clear tonight with a low around 48. On Wednesday, sunny with a high near 70. And Wednesday night, mostly clear, low 46. No rain in sight for the week, right on through Monday, if the forecast holds up. That is your forecast at Star Country 106.7.
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Checking out our national day calendar. It is September 22nd. It's the first day of fall. It's also National Ice Cream Cone Day, the Autumnal Equinox, Hobbit Day, National Elephant Appreciation Day, Appreciate Your Elephants, National States and Capitals Day, National Brown Butter Day, and National Girls Night, and also National Centenarians Day. Those are what's on the national day calendar for today. Here's I Ain't Saying, Jordan Davis, Star Country 106.7.

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Hope you're having a good one. Well, the Tigers got the bats going yesterday. They won 9-2 over the Washington Nationals. We'll see how they do today. A lot of times when teams score that many runs, the next day they fall flat. Let's hope the Tigers don't do that. Here's Sugarland, All I Want to Do, Star Country 106.7.

0: Sunny today with a high in the mid to upper 60s. Clear tonight with a low around 48. On Wednesday, sunny with a high near 70. And Wednesday night, mostly clear, low 46. No rain in sight for the week, right on through Monday, if the forecast holds up. That is your forecast at Star Country 106.7.
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We're about to hear Summertime as we wave goodbye to summertime. First day of fall. How are you treating the first day of fall? For me, it's hoodie weather now, and that's the only change I've made so far. 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

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Kenny Chesney with Summertime. 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

0: Sunny today with a high in the mid to upper 60s. Clear tonight with a low around 48. On Wednesday, sunny with a high near 70. And Wednesday night, mostly clear, low 46. No rain in sight for the week, right on through Monday, if the forecast holds up. That is your forecast at Star Country 106.7.
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Morgan Wallen, I'm the problem. Dino with you till 3 here on the first day of fall. Hope you're having a great day. If you've got any requests or anything on your mind, 231-545-1067 is our text line. Here's James Otto. I just got started loving you at Star Country 106.7.

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We play your favorites and sometimes one of my favorites. That is my all-time favorite country song, Hal Ketchum, Small Town Saturday Night. Hope you're having a wonderful day. This is Carrie Underwood, All-American Girl on Star Country 106.7.

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Hello there, Dino with you. If you're an NFL fan, this might interest you. Jackson Dart of the New York Giants, it sounds like he might miss the entire season. Week 2 of the NFL season, and the injuries are already piling up. Here's Johnny Cash, it's Ring of Fire, Star Country 106.7.

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0: What time zone am I on? What country am I in?
1: It doesn't matter. It's 5 o'clock somewhere.
0: It's always on 5 in Margaritaville, come to think of it.
1: Yeah, I heard that.
0: You've been there, haven't you?
1: Yes, sir.
0: I've seen your boat there.
1: I've been to Margaritaville a few times.
0: All right. Well, that's good.
1: Stumble my way back.
0: Okay. Well, we just want to make sure you can keep it between the navigational beacons.
1: Between the buoys. I got it.
0: All right. Well, it's 5 o'clock. Let's go somewhere.
1: I'm ready. Crank it up.
0: Let's get out of here.
1: I'm gone.
2: 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It's 5 o'clock somewhere. It's Bill spending some time with you. And you know, this coming Saturday, you want to hang out with Craig Orndorff. It's weekend in the country, and he's going to be taking you back in time, reliving a memorable weekend country music. Now, this coming Saturday, Craig's going to count down the top 20 songs from this week, 1982. Also has that timeline and pop culture trivia. Talk about a fun show. His weekend in the country goes down this coming Saturday morning from 6 to 8. In the middle of a 60-minute continuous country music sweep, Brooks and Dunn, Boot Scootin' Boogie on Star Country 106.7.

From Reba McEntire to Lainey Wilson, the stars of yesterday and today play here. When I slip off this little rock. 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

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Coming up at 5 o'clock, it's our Daily Dolly. You don't want to miss it. Riley Green, Ella Langley, Don't Mind If I Do, on Star Country 106.7.

playing the stars of yesterday and today. We're Star Country 106.7. It's Bill with you on this Tuesday afternoon in the middle of a 60-minute continuous country music sweep by request going out to Petoskey. It's Rascal Flatts. This is Bless the Broken Road on Star Country 106.7. I said

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0: Star Country 106.7 playing the stars of yesterday and today. Ronnie Millsap with a classic cut, wrapping up 60 minutes of continuous country favorites on this Tuesday. And you're looking for some fun this coming Friday night, ladies? Well, Witches Night Out goes down 5 to 9 downtown Petoskey. Dress in witchy attire, visit participating businesses who offer special activities, promotion, shopping, treats, and other opportunities. The Wolfshagger Hacks and Brute Dancing Witches are going to be performing in Pennsylvania Park 5 o'clock and again at Beard's Patio at 6:30. It's a great night for ladies to get together and have some fun. So join them. That's this coming Friday. It's Witches Night Out, downtown Petoskey, 5 to 9. Still on the way, we'll take a look at your weather, and I have Joe Nichols kicking off an hour of continuous country favorites when we come back on Star Country 106.7.
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0: Well, we have sunny skies today. Highs reaching about 62. Tonight, clear skies, low around 43. Tomorrow, look for sunny skies, 67. Thursday and Friday, sunny skies and 70. Currently, Petoskey has 63, Gaylord 62, and 65 right now in Traverse City.
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Bill with you just in the 4 o'clock hour. It's Lori Morgan. 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

Star Country 106.7, playing the stars of yesterday and today. Enjoying the beautiful sunshine outside. Yeah, when I get out of work, I may have to engage in some yard work. It's Blake Shelton, Stay Country or Die Trying. On Star Country 106.7, playing the stars of yesterday and today.

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Faith Hill, This Kiss, just about 20 minutes after the hour. And don't forget, coming up at 5 o'clock, it's our Daily Dolly. We're remembering the life and music of the one and only Dolly Parton every week.

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We're playing interviews, remembrances from those who knew her. You might even hear from Dolly herself. It's coming up at 5 o'clock, so you keep it right here. 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

Star Country 106.7, playing the stars of yesterday and today. It's Bill with you on this Tuesday. Sure hope your day is going well. And hey, if you have a song in mind, text us or call us on our Star Country studio line, 231-545-1067. Rascal Flatts in the middle of a 60-minute continuous country music sweep. 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

0: song. 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Darius Rucker wrapping up 60 minutes of continuous country favorites comeback song as we get close to quitting time. And you know, we've teamed up with Ellsworth Farmers Exchange, and somebody is going to be walking away with a brand new redneck deer blind. And we just want to hear why you or someone you know should win. I know what you're thinking. What's this all about? Well, we're looking for Northern Michigan's biggest redneck, and we want to know why you or someone you know should hold that prestigious title. 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
0: Well, we have sunny skies in the forecast today. Highs reaching low 60s to mid-60s. Tonight, clear, low around 43. Tomorrow, sunny skies, high around 67. Thursday and Friday, sunny skies, high near 70. Saturday, mostly sunny with a high 70. Currently, Petoskey has 63. Indian River, 61. It's 66 right now in Traverse City.
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1: On today's Daily Dolly, Dolly talks about her faith and how it helped shape her life starting from a young age.
2: I'm a firm believer in positive thinking. I grew up with the world's greatest positive thoughts. I have no negative sides about me. 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You have no money. You have to live on faith. And if somebody gets sick, you have to believe they're going to get well. You know, so you're self-taught with that positive attitude. But faith and belief is where it's at. I truly believe that. Mm-hmm. I just believe that all things are possible if you believe. We'll
0: always love you. 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

Star Country 106.7, playing the stars of yesterday and today. Well, thank you so much for hanging out with me, Bill, just in the 5 o'clock hour. And you know, yeah, it's officially quitting time for some. Let's punch that clock. Let's get your commute going. Keith Urban in the middle of a 60-minute continuous country music sweep by request going out to Petoskey. 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

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If you're behind that wheel, do me a favor, please drive carefully. And speaking of cars, this coming Saturday is National Seat Check Saturday. 10 to 1, Williams Chevrolet, head on out there. 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So head on out there this coming Saturday, National Seat Check Saturday, 10 to 1, William Chevrolet in Traverse City. 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

playing the stars of yesterday and today. So we had a phone call from Dave over in West Branch. Said, do me a favor, play some of that Scotty McCreery. I'm going to do a double for you. Scotty McCreery, Hootie and the Blowfish. It is Bottle Rockets on Star Country 106.7. Everybody's got

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All right. Quick country minute for you. Some fast facts about the No Shoes Nation captain, Kenny Chesney. Before he was filling stadiums, he graduated from East Tennessee State with a degree in advertising. Second, he's a massive sports fan who actually co-produced an ESPN 30 for 30 documentary. Finally, his emotional hit, The Good Stuff, was officially named Billboard's number one country song of 2022. It's Kenny Chesney right now. This is Don't Blink on Star Country 106.7. I turn

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1: 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Hank Williams Jr. putting a wrap on 60 minutes of continuous country favorites. It's Bill with you on this Tuesday. Chris Baer, vibrant colors, pure autumn fun. That's Northern Michigan's fall festival season, and it's here. Now, if you're looking for plans this weekend on the 26th, 27th, the North has you covered. Kick things off at Harbor Springs Fall Fest weekends featuring apple cannons, a giant corn maze, fresh cider donuts, detailed on the Pono Hill Farm event page. 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Now, if you're ready for some unique farm fun, head out to Ellsworth to tackle Mega Slingshot and pick fresh honey crisps at the Frisky Farm Market event page. 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
1: Sunny skies today, high in the mid-60s.

0: tonight, clear skies, low around 43. Tomorrow, sunny skies, high around 67. Thursday and Friday, look for sunny skies, high right around 70. And Saturday, mostly sunny with a high 70. Sunday, partly sunny, high 70. Currently, Petoskey has 62, Bel Air 65. It's 66 right now in Traverse City. It's Tim McGraw, Live Like You Are Dying.
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Playing the stars of yesterday and today. We're Star Country 106.7. Martina McBride, Independence Day on this Tuesday. Craig Orndorff invites you to join him this coming Saturday for Weekend in the Country. He's going to be counting down the top 20 country songs from this week in 1982. Going to have some timeline trivia, some pop culture trivia, nuggets of info. Going to test the old memory and see what you remember. It's Weekend in the Country. Happens this coming Saturday morning from 6 to 8. How about Toby Keith in the middle of a 60-minute continuous country music sweep going out to Geo of Petoskey? It's courtesy of the Red, White, and Blue on Star Country 106.7.

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1: 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Jordan Davis in the middle of a 60-minute continuous country music sweep. 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

0: playing the stars of yesterday and today with Star Country 106.7. You know, taking a look at the charts, Jason Aldean remains one of the top grossing country touring artists of the modern era. Crank it up. Here he is, the legendary multi-platinum classic song, Dirt Road Anthem, Star Country 106.7.
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day, Potts Farm was a place to go. 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

0: 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I grabbed a pen and an old napkin and I wrote down our song.
1: Star Country 106.7, playing the stars of yesterday and today. Taylor Swift, our song, putting a wrap on 60 minutes of continuous country favorites. You know, right now it's incredibly easy to stare at that clock, let your mind drift to dinner plans or the couch, like me. But let's make a deal. Let's finish today on our terms. Take a look at your desk, your inbox right now. What is one small task you can wrap up in the next minutes? Cross it off. Clear that tab. By tackling those loose ends right now, you're not just finishing today strong, you're setting yourself up for a win. Okay, all of this kind of was perpetuated by a simple little garbage bag that was placed, but it wasn't taken where it was supposed to be or replaced with a new one. So it got me to thinking. Do this when you clock out, leave work there, walk out the door ready to relax so you can return tomorrow morning with that completely fresh perspective and a clean slate. You've worked hard today, now let's bring it home. It's that simple. But let's work on those small little tasks while we can. You still have about 10 minutes, so let's get to checking that list off. Still on the way, we'll take a look at your weather, and I also have Mark Chestnut when we come back on Star Country 106.7.
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5: Star Country Weather.
1: Taking a look at your weather for tonight. Clear skies, low around 43. For tomorrow, look for sunny skies, high around 67. Thursday and Friday, sunny skies, high near 70. Saturday, mostly sunny skies, high around 70. And rounding out the weekend, Sunday, partly sunny with a high around 70. Currently, Petoskey has 60. Charlevoix, 61. It's 64 right now in Traverse City.
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